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Death I am not afraid of, but I

I fucking love you guys. Thank you. You want to help us finish this? This one's for Dimebag.